0: The latest from that boy Isaiah Rashad with that same shh. You know what I'm talking about. It's 97.9 The Box. Your boy JQ's in the building. It's the Saturday Night Drip. It's Among Us right now. We putting the sauce on it so it don't get lost on the man. The next 5 hours, I'm with you, man. So we going to do some big things, not little things. A lot of things going on in the city. Shout out to all the Texas coaches that are in town, man. But keep it locked. Coming up at 7:40, we're going to talk about it. One of the members of Pretty Ricky got a profile at the airport with Southwest Airlines. We're going to talk about it next on the BOA.
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21: It's the Shim Sham of the day.
0: All right, Shim Sham of the day is going out to this man in Columbus who reportedly decided group chats and therapy wasn't enough for him.
22: Really?
0: So what he decided to do, he decided to fake his own death.
22: Oh, my God.
0: He wanted to see what people had to say about it.
22: Ooh.
0: Now, everything was going smooth. The emotions were high. Mm-hmm. Oh, I loved him so much. He was a good man. Mm-hmm. But when it went 0 to 100 real quick is when his ex-girlfriend showed up with another man to the funeral.
23: Wait, what was his ex? You know what I'm saying? Like, she had moved on.
0: She had moved on, but that was really quick, though. A man ain't been gone but a week and a half.
23: Oh, she moved on in that week?
0: Mm-hmm.
23: Oh, she had stopped.
0: And then
23: him
0: he came up out them stands and ran up in there. Man, what you doing? And all chaos. People were falling out. People was like, oh, my God, he's alive. He's alive. And they was falling all out. Police had to come. And now he in trouble for faking his death.
22: He did all of that to find out if his girl was cheating.
0: He wanted to see what people thought about it.
22: No, he was trying to figure out if that woman was cheating.
23: Yeah, because you don't just talk bad about somebody at their funeral. Maybe at the after party thing, repast.
0: You don't bring another man to the person you was dealing with funeral that quick.
23: She probably needed support, though.
22: You know, at most funerals, they be lying.
23: J-Mac was a good guy. I love to speak at your funeral, J-Mac.
22: What would you say?
23: Brother Mac, he always read a lot of books.
22: Okay.
23: He never fornicated a day in his life, and that's probably why he gone to
0: And that might would have took him out.
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0: Man, does the donor need to open that door? 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

0: secrets I know got you stressed. Will I take those to my death? 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Yeah. 40 was such a bang. All of my ops, they diss. Please don't put me to the test. They trying to get back on the net. I'm trying to get back in the flesh. Yeah.
1: My boy Drizzy Drake, shebang! Gotta put that shebang on this thing right there, you know what I'm saying? Your boy Piperelli JQ is up in here, man. And my boy, Spectacular from Pretty Ricky, he took...

0: Boss Man D-Lo, it's a motion party. You can't get in here. It's 97.9 The Box. JQ is in the building. And my boy Spectacular. Ooh-wee. I'm talking about from Pretty Ricky. He was apparently on a flight that was leaving Ontario, California. Don't know where he was headed. This was his first time flying on Southwest. And he had some issues, man. So apparently he had a blanket and a pillow, a backpack, and a small carry-on. Well, that pillow and that blanket qualifies as an extra item, and it would be an extra. Tell him he had to check it. He checked it, and then the man at the gate told him, hey, put that over there. He didn't like how he said it, so he apparently told him, hey, man, can you say that a little bit better? And the man went off on him. So Spectacular with the IG, and this is basically what he said on that right there.
1: What are you doing, bro? Bro, what are you doing? What are you doing?
2: Get in.
1: Oh, you recorded too.
2: No,
1: I want you to know. You recorded what you just did.
0: Now, after he recorded this incident, Spectacular went to Instagram to explain his views of the situation.
3: Now you see how Southwest treat their customers. And I never fly Southwest. And the first time I fly, this is the treatment I get. All because I told him if he is asking me something, then he should be polite about it. You don't tell me, yo, put your bag over there. You say, please, can you put your bag over there? Or can you put your bag over there, please? This is a hospitality business. Just can't talk to nobody any type of way. Like, that's crazy.
0: So apparently after this exchange, the gate attendant shut the door that goes to the loading gate to go to the plane. But then other people were coming up and he would open up the gate door to them. So I don't know, man. I've always flown Southwest. I've never had a problem. You know, I don't think Southwest is to blame for it. It's just one agent, and we don't know all the particulars in the story. So hopefully it comes out and they make a statement, man. Keep it locked. It's going down on 97.9 The Box. 97.9 The Box. 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

ain't quit. 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
5: Hey, yo, is that that Mexican OT?
6: That good, though. Got me looking just like Johnny Dunn.

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I stay out the way, don't be all in the mix. Call me for sevens, don't call me for six. I ain't selling no grams, come by a zip. See the streets getting dry, finna go and take a trip, let's deal. 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With my business, I'm relentless, ain't no witness. I got two rent houses, getting rented.

0: saying? 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
2: Shake that like you out of control. That thing to your focus for. 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

0: hip-hop and R&B station, and you know that parasite that's been affecting people out there, making them get the bubble guts and all that stuff, diarrhea for 1 week to a month. Hey, you know, they have found out which farming company that is being, you know, distributed from. But here's the thing. A lot of restaurants are pulling things for their menu. And people are speculating, like Taco Bell. They pulled a lot of stuff from their menu. And people are like, oh, Taco Bell was their fault. No, no, no, no. They're being precautious because, you know, produce, they removed their lettuce, guacamole, tomatoes. For right now, because they just want to make sure, you know, none of the stuff that they got from their distributors is going to put you in the toilet. So, yeah, so no vegetables on that thing. We know vegetable game for about the next 3 weeks till they get a hand on this, man. It's going down on the box.
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15: Oh, no. It's the Shim Sham of the day.
0: All right, Shim Sham of the day is going out to this man in Columbus who reportedly decided group chats and therapy wasn't enough for him.
16: Really?
0: So what he decided to do, he decided to fake his own death.
16: Oh, my God.
0: He wanted to see what people had to say about it.
16: Ooh.
0: Now, everything was going smooth. The emotions were high. Mm-hmm. Oh, I loved him so much. He was a good man. Mm-hmm. But when it went 0 to 100 real quick is when his ex-girlfriend showed up with another man to the funeral.
17: Wait, what was his ex? You know what I'm saying? Like, she had moved on.
0: She, she had moved on, but that was really quick, though. A man ain't been gone but a week and a half.
17: Oh, she moved on in that week?
0: Mm-hmm.
17: Oh, she had stopped.
0: And then he
17: before.
0: Came up out them stands and ran up in there. Man, what you doing? And all chaos. People were falling down. People was like, oh, my God, he's alive. He's alive. And they was falling all out. Police had to come. And now he in trouble for faking his death.
16: He was did all of that out. To find out if his girl was cheating.
0: He wanted to see what people thought about
16: him. No, he was trying to figure out if that woman was cheating.
17: Yeah, because you don't just talk bad about somebody at their funeral. Maybe at the after party thing, the after repast.
0: Yeah, you don't bring another man to the person you was dealing with funeral that quick.
17: She probably needed support, though.
16: You know, at most funerals, they be lying.
17: J-Mac was a good guy. I love to speak at your funeral, J-Mac.
16: What would you say?
17: Brother Mac, he always read a lot of books.
16: Okay.
17: He never fornicated a day in his life, and that's probably why he going to
0: and that might would have took him out.
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0: put that sauce on it so they don't get lost on it. Pimperelli JQ is up in this thing, man. How would you like to get away to check out these two guys, Usher and Chris Brown? Details up next on The Box.
1: They call me USHERRAYMOND. Baby, tell me what you want to do with me. And that's CHRISBROWN. Y'all ready for this? Y'all ready for this?

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0: me any place on the map, cause I'm him. 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Falling hard on another hemisphere. Somebody tell them people Mr. Hem is here.
1: Whoa, whoa, whoa, whoa, whoa, whoa.
0: Mr. Hem is here.
2: Mr. Hem is here. T.I.P., man. You know, his new album is very, very nice, man. You know what I'm saying? Kill the King. JQ is in the building right here on 97.9 The Box. And you know what? Usher and the boy, Chris Brown, on the R&B tour right now. You got a chance to go check them out September 5th in Vegas.

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6: Oh no!
7: It's the Shim Sham of the day.
8: All right, Shim Sham of the day is going out to this man in Columbus who reportedly decided group chats and therapy wasn't enough for him.
9: Really?
8: So what he decided to do, he decided to fake his own death.
9: Oh, my God.
8: He wanted to see what people had to say about it.
9: Ooh.
8: Now, everything was going smooth. The emotions were high. Mm-hmm. Oh, I loved him so much. He was a good man. Mm-hmm. But when it went 0 to 100 real quick is when his ex-girlfriend showed up with another man to the funeral.
10: Wait, what was his ex? You know what I'm saying? Like, she had moved on.
8: She had moved on, but that was really quick, though. A man ain't been gone but a week and a half.
10: Oh, she moved on in that week?
8: Mm-hmm.
10: Oh, she had stopped.
8: And then he came up out them stands and ran up in there. Man, what you doing? And all chaos. People were falling out. People was like, oh, my God, he's alive. He's alive. And they was falling all out. Police had to come. And now he in trouble for faking his death.
9: He was did all of that to find out if his girl was cheating.
8: He wanted to see what people thought about
9: him. No, he was trying to figure out if that woman was cheating.
10: Yeah, because you don't just talk bad about somebody at their funeral. Maybe at the after party thing, the after repast.
8: Yeah, you don't bring another man to the person you was dealing with funeral that quick.
10: She probably needed support, though.
9: You know, at most funerals, they be lying.
10: J-Mac was a good guy. I love to speak at your funeral, J-Mac.
9: What would you say?
10: Brother Mac, he always read a lot of books.
9: Okay.
10: He never fornicated a day in his life, and that's probably why he going to
8: and that might would have took him out.
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Can't cause no damage. It's 97.9 The Box. Shout out to my girl Crystal out there from Oklahoma in the building. She just hit me up on the gram, said, JQ, we from OKC. Can we hear that Janice shut the F up? I got you, girl. That's how we do it on 97.9 The Box, H-Town's number one hip-hop and R&B station. To make sure that you do what it do, man, make sure you hit me up at DJ JQUE on that IG, man, so we can be part of the dripitation for the nation. And thank you.

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0: 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She got kind of like a little accent like that girl Nicki Minaj, man, but I know she ain't Nicki. JQ is in the building for the Saturday Night Drip. And our girl Amber Marston with Marston Law is giving you a chance to send your kids back to school with style, with the tech. You know what I'm saying? 40 students going to get hooked up with a new laptop for learning and a $200 gift card to Hibbett Sports for back to school. All you got to do is text Amber to 24042 right now. 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It's that simple and easy, and your kid or the kid that you nominate could be joining us. Make sure you do that right now. 97.9 The Box.
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Hit her, making them pay, stacking that pay. Buy me whatever I want, oh. Hit her, 3-pointers on the chain. Fresh new J's, AMG, switch lanes, oh. 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

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He got me sprung.com. 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Yeah, we both outside. 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
3: 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Miami. That's all my scammers and my kid money.

0: Yeah, we got to let them know, man. You know, we getting ready for Bun B's 30th anniversary of UGK's Riding Dirty. The big Riding Dirty tour, Saturday, August 1st at the Good Smart Financial Center. Also, you know, he's going to have special guests coming in doing some of Pipsy's parts already. They've announced Zero, Slim Thug, that boy Lil Kiki, Killer Kaleon, Big Crit, just to name a few. It's going to be a lot of surprises. But right now, if you go to Trill Burger, any Trill Burger location, ask for the $97 out of the box Riding Dirty meal. You get two burgers, two fries, two drinks for just $30, man. And you get a QR code to get a ticket to the show. Real simple and easy, man. And they got a good price on them things. 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

Ho, JQ, hold up, man. Hold up. Slow down. Listen, you can't keep doing that, man. Come on, man. You're terrorizing the airwaves right now. Oh, excuse me. I didn't introduce myself. I go by the name of Barack O'Drama, Mr. Thanksgiving, a.k.a. Mr. Gangsta Grills, DJ Drama. And I'm in the mix with the big

0: Yo, Eli, why they testing me? 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
0: to me.
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0: like, I ain't got a header to the left
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19: Hey, Dr. Harris, and it's Keisha Nicole. I was talking to somebody earlier, and they were like, you know, I haven't been to the dentist in 7 years. I said, 7 years? 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
20: 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I just got to call it what it is. 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

Ho, JQ, hold up, man. Hold up. Slow down, slow down. Listen, you can't keep doing that, man. Come on, man. You terrorizing the airwaves right now. Oh, excuse me. I didn't introduce myself. I go by the name of Barack O'Drama, Mr. Thanksgiving, a.k.a. Mr. Gangsta Grills, DJ Drama. And I'm in the mix with the big homie JQ. Now you can.

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18: Hey, Lil April, where's your little sidekick?
19: Little? Who are you calling little?
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19: Me? Oh, I'm not little, and neither is she. So why you call her Lil April?
18: Well, little girl, little April name was commissioned by a great man, my dad.
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6: 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It's the Shim Sham of the Day.
7: All right, Shim Sham of the Day is going out to this man in Columbus who reportedly decided group chats and therapy wasn't enough for him.
8: Really?
7: So what he decided to do, he decided to fake his own death.
8: Oh, my God.
7: He wanted to see what people had to say about it.
8: Ooh.
7: Now, everything was going smooth. The emotions were high. Mm-hmm. Oh, I loved him so much. He was a good man. Mm-hmm. But when it went 0 to 100 real quick is when his ex-girlfriend showed up with another man to the funeral.
9: Wait, what was his ex?
7: Yeah.
9: You know what I'm saying? Like, she had moved on.
7: She had moved on, but that was really quick, though. Man ain't been gone but a week and a half.
9: Oh, she moved on in that week?
7: Mm-hmm.
9: Oh, she had stopped.
7: And then he
9: before.
7: Came up out them stands and ran up in there. Man, what you doing? And all chaos. People were falling out. People were like, oh, my God, he's alive. He's alive. And they was falling all out. Police had to come. And now he in trouble for faking his death.
8: He did all of that to find out if his girl was cheating.
7: He wanted to see what people thought about
8: it. No, he was trying to figure out if that woman was cheating.
9: Yeah, because you don't just talk bad about somebody at their funeral. Maybe at the after party thing,
7: You don't bring another man to the person you was dealing with funeral that quick.
9: She probably needed support, though.
8: You know, at most funerals, they be lying.
9: J-Mac was a good guy. I love to speak at your funeral, J-Mac.
8: What would you say?
9: Brother Mac, he always read a lot of books.
8: Okay.
9: He never fornicated a day.

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3: 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Ballin' hard on another hemisphere. Somebody tell them people Mr. Hem is here.
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0: It's the Shim Sham of the day.
14: All right, Chip Sham of the Day is going out to this man in Columbus who reportedly decided group chats and therapy wasn't enough for him.
15: Really?
14: So what he decided to do, he decided to fake his own death.
15: Oh, my God.
14: He wanted to see what people had to say about it.
15: Ooh.
14: Now, everything was going smooth. The emotions were high. Mm-hmm. Oh, I loved him so much. He was a good man. Mm-hmm. But when it went 0 to 100 real quick is when his ex-girlfriend showed up with another man to the funeral.
16: Wait, what was his ex? You know what I'm saying? Like, she had moved on.
14: She, she had moved on, but that was really quick, though. A man ain't been gone but a week and a half.
16: Oh, she moved on in that week?
14: Mm-hmm.
16: Oh, she had stopped.
14: And then he came up out them stands and ran up in there. Man, what you doing? And all chaos. People were falling out. People was like, oh, my God, he's alive. He's alive. And they was falling all out. Police had to come. And now he in trouble for faking his death.
15: He was did all of that to find out if his girl was cheating.
14: He wanted to see what people thought about
15: him. No, he was trying to figure out if that woman was cheating.
16: Yeah, because you don't just talk bad about somebody at their funeral. Maybe at the after party thing, the after repast.
14: Yeah, you don't bring another man to the person you was dealing with funeral that quick.
16: She probably needed support, though.
15: You know, at most funerals, they be lying.
16: J-Mac was a good guy. I love to speak at your funeral, J-Mac.
15: What would you say?
16: Brother Mac, he always read a lot of books.
15: Okay.
16: He never fornicated a day in his life, and that's probably why he going to
14: And that might would have took him out.
0: The Shim Sham of the Day. 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

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Is it just me? Or is this so, so good I shouldn't have to for free? Is it just me? Yeah, is it just me? Is this so, so good I shouldn't have to

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11: Hola! It's the Shim Sham of the Day.
0: All right, Shim Sham of the Day is going out to this man in Columbus who reportedly decided group chats and therapy wasn't enough for him.
12: Really?
0: So what he decided to do, he decided to fake his own death.
12: Oh, my God.
0: He wanted to see what people had to say about it.
12: Ooh.
0: Now, everything was going smooth. The emotions were high. Mm-hmm. Oh, I loved him so much. He was a good man. Mm-hmm. But when it went 0 to 100 real quick is when his ex-girlfriend showed up with another man to the funeral.
12: Wait, what was his ex? You know what I'm saying? Like, she had moved on.
0: She had moved on, but that was really quick, though. A man ain't been gone but a week and a half.
12: Oh, she moved on in that week?
0: Mm-hmm.
12: Oh, she had stopped.
0: And then he
12: before.
0: Came up out them stands and ran up in there. Man, what you doing? And all chaos. People were falling down. People was like, oh, my God, he's alive. He's alive. And they was falling all out. Police had to come. And now he in trouble for faking his death.
13: He did all of that to find out if his girl was cheating.
0: He wanted to see what people thought about it.
13: No, he was trying to figure out if that woman was cheating.
12: Yeah, because you don't just talk bad about somebody at their funeral. Maybe at the after party thing, repast.
0: You don't bring another man to the person you was dealing with funeral that quick.
12: She probably needed support, though.
13: You know, at most funerals, they be lying.
12: J-Mac was a good guy. I love to speak at your funeral, J-Mac.
13: What would you say?
12: Brother Mac, he always read a lot of books.
13: Okay.
12: He never fornicated a day in his life, and that's probably why he gone to
0: sleep. That might would have took him out.
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3: 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Big Master P vibe, no limit. 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Somebody tell them people Mr. Hem is here.
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0: You could put me any place on the map, cause I'm him. Never chase bread, chase the vision. 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No cap, God, I'm a witness. Success feel better, independent. 9-11 at the Valley, Adelaide. 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Ballin' hard on another hemisphere. Somebody tell them people Mr. Hem is here.
1: Whoa, whoa, whoa, whoa, whoa, whoa.
0: Mr. Hem is here.
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9: Y'all make some noise. Everybody make some noise. I just wanted to have y'all do that. Welcome to the studio, everybody.
10: Hi.
9: In the studio, joining with me is the Youth Empowerment Program, the team from YEP. Is that what it's called?
10: Yes.
9: Okay.
10: Yes.
9: What is YEP? Introduce yourself to our listeners.
10: Hi, I'm Maya Lawrence.
11: I'm Danica Smith.
9: So what do you guys do?
10: Well, we're under the Fort Bend County tax office. We work under Miss Carmen P. Turner.
9: Okay.
10: And basically, we're just assisting and helping with the departments. I work in the Siena tax office.
9: Okay.
10: And most of us work in different, like, offices, Richmond, Katy, just different areas around Fort Bend. So basically, we just help, we work, we do as much as we can with the clerks, making sure their things are done, and basically just showing us leadership and how to work with customer service and building up teamwork with the office.
9: Okay, y'all, so you're hearing students who have jobs for the summer. Earlier in the year, we were talking about parents. How do you know in advance what's happening around the city so you can get your youth involved? What grades are you guys in? Are you graduates from high school already, or are you currently in school?
11: I'm currently going to be a senior at Stafford High School.
10: Well, I graduated from Thurgood Marshall High School. I'm going to Houston Christian University as a freshman, my first year, and my major is education for mathematics.
12: Good morning. I'm Daniel Rodriguez with the Fort Bend County Youth Employment Program. I've worked over the summer since last year and this year as well, and I'm currently going to be attending UTSA for finance.
9: In the studio, I have at least 1, 2, 3, 4, 5, 6, 7, 8, about 20 young adults in the studio with me, seniors and some in college, juniors. How did you guys get a job?
10: Well, basically, the program, it goes to the ages 16 to 21. So anybody is able to come and work within this program that is under those age, especially within the Fort Bend community.
9: How did you guys find out about the program?
11: I found out about the program through the Fort Bend County Tax Office website. It's on there, posted on their website. So if you go and you look it up, you can find it on there.
9: Now, what is a day-to-day? Walk me through a day-to-day. What have you found you have to do as a routine? Tell me about your day.
11: So I wake up around 5:30 because I have to be in the office by 7:45 to clock in.
9: What? Clock that, y'all. She says she gets up at, what grade are you in?
11: I will be a senior.
9: A senior in high school, and you get up at 5 a.m. to get your day started. How does it feel?
11: It feels like it's readying me for when I have to go out into the real world and really get ready. So I'm definitely getting used to waking up at that time.
9: Does your parent come in and wake you up, or do you have an alarm?
11: I have an alarm.
9: Your cell phone or a real alarm?
11: I have an Alexa that gives me an alarm.
9: Okay.
11: So then after that, I'm also in the FFA at Stafford, so I have to go to the barn first to do my livestock project.
9: Wait, what is the FFA?
11: The FFA is Future Farmers of America.
9: Nice.
11: I'm a part of that, and then I come in at 7:45. We clock in. We go say good morning to all of the clerks and everybody. And throughout the day, we'll find ways to help them. Sometimes we'll shadow them for an hour. We'll switch out with the people, with the interns. And we just try to help them as much as we can, gain as much experience as we can.
9: Now, is there anybody in the room who said, my mama made me get this job, I didn't really want this job? Everybody in the room knew what they were doing. He looks scared. Come to the mic. Come here. You right here. Yep. Pull him to the mic. Introduce yourself to everybody.
13: Oh, my name is David Nicholas. I'm a freshman at Texas A&M.
9: Nice. Welcome. Your mom is sitting over there. Don't look at her in her eye, okay? You answer this question for yourself, okay? Tell me what you saw so far was the benefit to this program for you.
13: Last year, I actually started the program, and I didn't know the benefit. But as I'm really learning this year, and actually one of the interns last year, Kai McFoling. She really opened my eyes, and then my cousin Zayd over here, they really opened me up, because like we're learning a lot about working with political officials and people who work in the Fort Bend, you know, community and everything like that. And it's really opened me to like not really like the benefit of just working, but like the benefit of being around the people that work so hard. You know what I'm saying?
9: Yeah.
13: You reap the benefits, you know what I'm saying, of what you sow.
9: Yeah.
13: So it's not just, you know, the money or anything like that. We're learning a lot about what you get from hard work and dedication throughout, you know.
9: It sounds like character building, right? Like, do you feel like it's something in you that's growing? Can you give me an example of something you used to hear your mom say, but you for yourself feel it now?
13: Oh, definitely. Being thrown into workplace so quickly, nobody's gonna, you know, nobody's really coddling us. I get up in the morning, I have to wake myself up because I'm starting to drive to work now. It's like 30 minutes away. I gotta wake up earlier.
9: Okay.
13: And nobody's making up for my mistakes but me. So whenever I get into work, if I get there late, I pay. I don't get the money for those hours that I miss, you know? Or if I forget to do something at work, I got to do that the next day. You know what I'm saying?
9: So you're basically telling me you're getting it. You're starting to get it.
13: Yeah, because my mom can't clean up my mistakes.
9: You know? She can't do your mistakes. I love it. Tell me the name of this program again.
11: The Youth Empowerment Program. Employment.
9: Come on to the mics. Mom, now tell me your title and role with the program.
6: My name is Akilah Martis, and I am Community Outreach for Fort Bend County. And with this program, it's not just a tax office. The sheriff's office, the constable's office, and we also have the commissioners and parks and wildlife, HR. All departments are designated with, interns. So what they do is do a normal 8-hour shift. They get paid, and the purpose of it is to keep them productive throughout the summer. This is my 5th year doing the program and just making them work.
9: Making them work, but giving them the skills and the mindset, showing them what they're going into. Does the program itself, just so parents who haven't didn't know about this program before now, if they want to do it next year, is there a barrier to entry, or do you just wait till it pops up on the website each year?
6: So they do post it on the website. They start posting it around January. The way that you find it is social media, word of mouth, and the county website. Now, there has been talk that they are doing away with the program, and what we're trying to do is fight for it. We're showing, as you can see the proof, we're hoping that they do not, because it is very productive.
9: Why is it a possibility of them doing away with it, and what can the community do to help?
6: So they are feeling that it is invaluable. They do not see the results. And as you can see for yourself, they're well-spoken, well-mannered. These are the results. When I was a kid, we had Astroworld. We had the skating rink. We had places to go. The youth now, they do not have that. And so what this program is doing is teaching them how to be productive citizens, and also teaching them how to be responsible, because mama and daddy will not always be there.
9: Correct.
6: And when you step out, you'll know what to do. You'll know how to act. And this is what that, we also teach them how to budget. They get a paycheck. We teach them how to budget. We teach them, we do lunch and learns, but we teach them how to do their resume. So it's not just going to a 8-hour workday. You're also learning valuable life skills while you're here.
9: What do they need to see to say this is a valuable program? Because looking across the room, I see the value. I see the faces that look like my face, that could be my sons, my daughters, my nieces or nephews, just knowing what we want as a community for our youth.
6: I really do think it's more word of mouth, hear our voice, hear the outcome and how it is benefiting our youth, and just spreading the word. The more voices, the stronger. And that's why I was encouraging my youth. Some may not feel that they were heard, and this is what this program is for, to give you experiences that you may not have had without us. And the more y'all push us, we push for y'all. So,
9: what's your name? Introduce yourself.
14: My name is Zeta Brown. I attend Wichita State University. I'm going into my sophomore year.
15: My name is Kayla. I go to Crawford University, and Crawford High School, and I'm going into my senior year.
16: My name is Kali Travis Brooks. I attend Ridgepoint High School, and I'm an upcoming junior.
9: What do you want to do when you grow up?
15: I want to be in the medical field.
9: Okay.
14: So I've been one of the ones who changed their major a lot.
9: It's discovery. That's totally okay.
14: You know, got a little dibble-dabble of everything, but I'm currently in communications. There's a lot that you can do with communications. I haven't pinpointed exactly what, but I do know that I want to go into like the sports industry.
9: Okay. And you?
16: And I want to be in the medical field also, because I grew up around all the nurses. My mom's a nurse. My aunts are nurses. Like, I've grown up around that environment a lot, and I love what they do, and I admire them a lot. They're strong women in my life, and I just want to be like them. Like, I look up to them a lot.
17: This is the road of figuring it out for you guys. Trial and error. It's about discovery in life. So if you could ask any professional any question, what would you ask?
15: I would probably ask them, how did you know it was for you? Because finding your career is a long journey, and you go through a lot of things and change it up a lot. So I just want to know, how did you know what was supposed to be for you?
17: Okay. I'm going to open that to anyone listening. You can DM me, Sky_Houston, on any socials and tell me the answer to, what's your name?
15: Kayla.
17: To Kayla's question. If you want to answer Kayla's question, how did you know which career was for you and that you want to go into? And I'll share that with Kayla on the back end of this. Thank you. All right, next.
16: I agree with what Kayla said. I feel like there's so many jobs out there in so many fields, and it's really hard to have your heart set on just one, because I mean, that's the rest of your life. You're dedicating yourself to one thing. I feel like it's just really hard, you know, to figure out what you want to do and just to settle with it and be happy with it.
17: Okay.
14: The question I would probably ask is, how many trials and errors did you have down the line in order to figure out what it is that, you know, you wanted to do?
17: I love all three of those. So listeners out there, professionals, entrepreneurs, whatever profession you're in and you want to answer their questions, you can send it in to me. I'll give my own answer if y'all don't mind. How I figured it out. I just kept doing things that I got a lead on. In my mind, I was curious about or interested in. I pursued that thing. And I was like you. When I saw that I wasn't interested in that anymore, I pivoted. And most people tell you, stick with something. Yeah. Stay dedicated to something. But it's like you don't want to dedicate to something that it's not in your heart. Yeah. But you had to go through it to discover what was in your heart. I would say keep paying attention to yourself. You have a lot of distractions in the world right now. A lot on social media. Your eyes are consuming a lot. Take some time and ask yourself questions. Who am I? What am I about? What do I like? Not just what my friends are saying or what I'm doing when I'm around others. What in my heart, in my mind, do I truly gravitate to? Spend some time doing that with yourself. What skill sets do I have? What am I inclined to learn? And try it. The only way you figure it out is by going through the motion of it. And then at some point, make that decision. Decide. That's the second part. Sometime put your stake in the ground once you said, I really, really like this a lot. And let me see where this takes me. It's a decision at the end of the day. Everybody made one decision. Maybe they were in it 10, 15 years and they discovered, I don't like that no more. I spent my whole life in nursing. Now I don't like it. I'm going to go to the next thing. And that's okay. But figure out how to feed yourself, you know, while you're doing those things. Is that fair?
14: Yes, ma'am.
17: All right. We're talking about life. We're talking about jobs. Why do y'all think we need jobs? Give me somebody else. Give me fresh people to the mic who haven't spoken. Fresh perspectives. I'm speaking to YEP, the Youth Empowerment Program in Fort Bend. This program is designed to help our youth understand jobs, understand what it really takes to be in a professional field. And who am I speaking to now?
18: Kylan Scott. I attend Texas Southern University.
17: Okay.
19: I'm David Lawrence. I'm a senior going to Stafford High School.
20: Kaylee Turner. I'm attending Almeda Crawford High School.
17: How's the YEP program going for you so far? Give me something you've learned or experienced that you said, wow, that was pretty cool.
20: It's teaching me independence. It's teaching me how to be more independent, waking up on my own, driving to work on my own, and just being there, just being independent without anybody watching over me and fixing my mistakes. Yeah.
17: Wait, so all of y'all driving? It sounds like a lot of drivers in the room. I'm scared. What time y'all be on the road so I can know to stay off the road? 7:45. She ain't happy about it either. She say 7:45. All right.
18: Well, day to day in the YEP program, and also something that I've learned from it, the appraisal district. So the appraisal district actually decide, because a lot of people get this confused, the appraisal district will tell you how much you owe in taxes, but our tax office actually collects those taxes. But day to day in the office, this job teaches you things like your soft skills, communication, collaborating, working with other people, communication. But in the office, we're just learning our local government, and we're shadowing people like our county officials, and we're learning different things. And I think that this is really great for the youth, as we've already stated that we are fighting for this program actively, because people do want to do away with this program. But it's doing great things. As you can see here, we're here, we're getting exposure, we're learning different things, the ins and out, once again, of the tax office, other departments, that Ms. Akilah stated, like our commissioner's office, our sheriff's office. So it's doing really great things. Also, the program will take people on full time. So not only are you learning, but you're also getting ahead in your career because they will take you and hire you full time. So this is a very great program, and I do really encourage people out there to apply and to also help us fight for this program because it's doing great things.
17: If I could ask y'all that one more time, how do we help you fight? Does anyone know how do we help you fight? Do we need to send an email? Do we need to call in?
18: Yes. Email our commissioners, like what we're doing now, just talking to people, trying to get the word out there.
17: Okay.
19: I'll say me personally, I would say my social skills, it helps with social skills, teamwork, just having a bunch of people around you. It's my first year, so it's a big learning experience for me, and I just like the people around me, and it's a good first job to have, so you should go apply.
17: Now, let me ask y'all this. You said that it helps your social skills. What is it that you feel like you weren't getting enough practice in? Like, everybody on social media, it's easy to be on your thumbs and, you know, talking to people online. How much different is it for you as a youth to have to interface with people?
19: I'll say being nervous. I'm nervous when it comes to talking to people or, like, a big crowd. So, like, it's easier on the phone because you just type in and it's just simple. But, like, I'll say it's just being nervous.
17: Yeah, yeah. You guys all do well with giving me eye contact in the studio. Nobody's looking down or looking fearful. If I look at you in the back, you're not looking off. Like, don't look at me. Don't call me. So someone asked last week in our media camp, what is one skill that you think everybody should have? And I would say, I heard one person going into communications, but learning to communicate with anybody, anytime, anywhere. Like, I can walk in a room and feel like I'm supposed to be where I am because I am here. So if that's the case, anyone, I can look anyone in the face and have a conversation. One, because I know me best, right? I'm here because I should be here for some reason. As long as I know those two things, who I am, and that I have a purpose in whatever room I'm in, I can communicate. I can look at you. I can answer a question. So I love that all of you guys are bright-eyed. So thank you again. I'm speaking to the YEP program. Anybody want to share a last word just because you want to say something?
12: So as you see, all of the individuals in this room are all focusing in life to be better people, to be professionals, right? And so the county, it's helping us communicate more effectively, be more like outward with the people, you know, so it really does help in development into adulthood.
17: Mm-hmm.
12: Adulthood, right? So if I could say one thing is that Ms. Carmen has really helped us, Ms. Carmen Turner has helped us to be better in every aspect of our lives. You know, she made us make a schedule in the morning. We had to wake up. That's part of life. You will have to wake up in the morning to go to college, to go to your classes. I just wanted to say that this really does help us be professionals in life. And thank you for the program. And we need to fight and email the commissioners to make it happen again, because this is my second year of the program. It helps me pay for my tuition. It helps pay the bills for that sort of thing. And yeah.
17: You want to say something to end us out?
10: Just to end it out, kids who's at home, kids that are struggling, anybody that are out here that needs help, that needs a job or something out here to help you, please join the program. Please contact us. Please contact the Fort Bend County Tax Collector's Office. Please contact anywhere. Just help us, and please just help save this program. We need it. It's helping. It's been putting the food in the house. It's been doing a lot. So just help, please, because we're going to need it for next year, and we will gladly be generous to accept and help anyone that is in need. So please, and we really appreciate Ms. Carmen Turner. We really do. She's been very grateful towards us, and we are so grateful for it. So thank you, and please help us any kind of way.
17: All right. Well, I've enjoyed having you guys. I've enjoyed the smiles on y'all's faces and bright eyes. Who don't be saving their check? I just want to know. I'm looking at y'all's faces. Who don't be saving their check? Who be spending it all on snacks? Who be on the game? You look like a gamer. You be buying tokens and stuff with your money?
0: Last year, he did not talk.
17: Wait a minute. Come back.
0: Daniel did not talk last year.
17: So, Daniel, last year you were not a talker last year, and now you just hogged the mic a little bit, Daniel. I see communications is working. The program is working. All right. If you want to reach out again, Google the Fort Bend. Which office is it? Because there's a lot of offices. Come back to the mic. Tell them where to research and where to go find.
0: For your research, it's through our human resources department. But if you want to talk more or get more details, you may contact
6: myself or Miss Crystal Tyler. I'll leave my email. Just can they reach out to you?
17: Yes.
6: And then, okay, and I'll provide, because I don't want to do it on the app.
17: Okay, that's fine. No, I'm just meant like if someone's listening and they do want to search, if they go to the Fort Bend website.
6: So we post a lot on
17: socials?
6: On our Instagram and Facebook. For the tax assessor collector, and I think other departments like our commissioners, some commissioners do post on their website, and then the Justice of Peace.
17: Okay.
6: They also post a lot about their intern program, because you don't have to just come to the tax office. You can do Human Resource Department, you can do the Sheriff's Department, you can do the Constable's Department, but you just have to, whichever department you're looking at, just check out their website.
17: And what happens after the summer? Are there programs throughout the year, or does it end with the summer?
6: It ends. We do have some interns who have been hired full-time if they qualify. But in addition to the program, once it ends, we have had where there are some students who go off to college that need letters of recommendation. We offer that. And then we also offer, my phone is never off, so they can call me anytime. Whenever, for whatever, as long as it does not involve money, because I do not have it to give. But you may contact us for guidance. For it doesn't stop here in July. Just the pay. The pay stops July. But we're always here for advice and whatever you need.
17: All right. Well, thank you again to the YEP program. Y'all keep this program in Fort Bend, okay? And we'll see you again next time on the Public Affairs Podcast.
6: Thank you.
17: Yeah. All right. When we return on the Public Affairs Podcast, we have another city organization who's doing some good, but they're getting you into some good trouble. Stick around on the Public Affairs Podcast.
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7: Welcome back to the Public Affairs Podcast. So about 6 years ago now, we lost a giant when we lost civil rights icon, Congressman John Lewis. But before he left, he gave us an explicit set of marching orders. Get into action. He calls it good trouble. Today is good trouble and necessary trouble. And today I have in the studio with me, talking about some good trouble and how we protect our future, Houston Area Urban League's Executive Vice President, Mr. Eric Goody. Eric, welcome to the studio.
8: Hey, good morning. Always a pleasure being here and seeing you. Thank you.
7: Likewise. Now, I like to talk about this good trouble. So back, I think it was the pandemic. It might have been 2020 when I got a hold of this phrase, good trouble. And I didn't know what it meant, but I put it on a sweatshirt. I was making t-shirts in the pandemic. Everybody was trying to survive. I had to ask myself, when did John Lewis first say good trouble? So I looked it up and it says John Lewis first popularized the phrase good trouble during a commencement address at Emory University. And the sentiment is just that, get in good trouble because it's necessary trouble. So what are you guys doing today with good trouble, Eric?
8: You know, the juxtaposition of those two words, good and trouble, is interesting within itself.
7: Yeah.
8: For me, it speaks to the philosophical perspective that the Congress member had, because he understood that good represented the collective good, good for our community, and everybody that we are in service to. And then trouble speaks to the necessary, like you said, the noise, pushing back on things that we identify as not being positive attributes, productive for our community. And so when we talk about advocacy and civic engagement, good trouble is making sure that you understand the collective impact and that the exposure. I mean, you know, the Congress member and his colleagues, they were marching, exposing themselves to troubling environments with law enforcement, but nonetheless steadfast in their understanding of what they were doing.
7: You said the collective good. I don't know how many people these days are thinking about the collective. I think in this day and time, we're so busy just thinking about ourselves or our immediate family. Why is it even important to think about the collective?
8: Yeah, you know, I mean, we are only as good as our entire community, Sky. And we have, as we were discussing earlier, we have a responsibility to make sure that everyone is good, that everyone is whole, and that they have access to resources that allow themselves and their families not only to sustain, but also to thrive. And that comes with being aware. That comes with a capacity building kind of exercise, and then the ability to mobilize and to act upon that through civic engagement.
7: There's an event coming up next weekend from July 17th, I believe, through the 19th. That legacy of good trouble is taking center stage, not just here in our conversation, but across the nation. So tell us what's coming up.
8: So the National Urban League, along with other nonprofit and charitable organizations, faith-based organizations, are engaged in the Good Trouble Lives On weekend. It's a weekend of action and advocacy, really focused on voting rights and civic engagement. We understand that with everything going on locally, nationally, it is critically important for us to act. And one of the easiest ways to act is to exercise your civil liberty through voting. This campaign has a theme of teach, reach, and preach. So teach, you know, educating voters about their rights, engaging with eligible voters in the democratic process, the good trouble, inspiring youth and our community leaders to engage from their platforms to champion civic engagement.
7: Now, you just said there are platforms. How do people use their platforms to do this, or why is it important? We're seeing influencers really influencing on a personal level or on a social level, but how can they do it to help the greater good?
8: I mean, you know, Sky, your platform is whatever your center of influence is. It can be a one-on-one conversation. It can be a group discussion. It can be a panel. It can be from the pulpit. But whatever platform you have, it's just important to utilize it. It can, you know, it starts with each one, reach one. And then from there, just the ripple effect of that message getting out into our community so that ultimately we have a collective consciousness about what is important. Again, the civil liberty that we have with voting. And we have to really dispel this whole myth about, you know, I'm not voting, I don't like the candidate. I fully understand and appreciate that. But exercising your vote is your voice. That is the thing that you can control. And that is critically important, that you be actively engaged, participate, and vote to facilitate whatever change you desire within the community.
7: This is happening on a national scale, but what can Houstonians take from this interview? What can they hear and say they can partake in that specific weekend? What can happen?
8: Yeah, so the Houston Area Urban League, under the leadership of Judson Robinson, and we're going to have a campaign around The Good Trouble Lives On. So that will include marketing. It'll include messaging. It'll include resource navigation so that people know where to go, how to tap in, what is available to them, and how they might be engaged. Really, it is both aspirational and inspirational. So we just want people to be inspired to take action, to have the aspiration that their action will have some result, that their vote will count, and that the counting of that collective vote will have impacts around economic mobility through education, through housing, through workforce, so that resources that are immediately available are allocated and channeled into our communities and that we have access to that. Understanding resource navigation, because even in this environment, there's no scarcity. There's abundance. How do we navigate to where the abundance is so that we can take advantage of everything that's going on across the country? So it really is awareness. And so I'll point back to Congressman Lewis, you know, his philosophical perspective. You know, he understood good and trouble. He understood the necessity of doing what he was doing for the greater good, to impact himself, his family, the community that he was in service to. He understood the perils that he was going to face while he engaged in that good trouble. And so we cannot allow everything to paralyze us, to allow us to stay still. We have got to act. And again, the easiest way to act sometimes is just voting.
7: What are you seeing is the fight right now for voting? And what would you admonish people now? Outside of just saying go vote, what would you remind us as we look forward to the fall?
8: To take someone with you to vote, dispelling the myth around all of these barriers that are purported to exist. If you are a registered voter, if you have identification, then you can go vote. You know, all of the barriers that exist that they say might prevent you, they're false barriers. I've never experienced anything when I go vote. I'm a registered voter. I have my identification. I know that if it's a civic right, I go vote. The same thing exists for anyone. And so don't let the myth around the purported barriers prevent you from exercising your right to vote.
7: One of the calls to action for the Good Trouble Weekend is simply for residents to verify your voting registration information. Make sure your stuff is correct. If you didn't vote in May, the dates in May, make sure you're ready for the fall. Check your voter registration information and check on your friends. Maybe they didn't get around to it. They didn't tell you they didn't get around to it, but secretly, silently, they didn't do it because they didn't have things in order. So just reminding friends and family to be in order. How do you get more active and involved in voting more knowledgeably? Maybe that's the question.
8: Absolutely. So be aware of who's on the ballot, what's on the ballot, how it affects you, where you need to go vote if you don't early vote, taking someone with you to vote so that each one reach one, so that we're taking someone to increase the collective impact. Just being informed, being an informed voter, not getting caught up in all of the noise and the rhetoric that the media will begin to purport. We know that people will campaign, but much of, well, I won't say much of, which some of their platform might not be authentic and or legitimate. So you can't get caught up in what you hear. You have to be fact-based so that when you show up, you know exactly what and who you're voting for.
7: Does the Urban League have anything locally that can assist people between now and the fall? Are there programs in that can help the community get a little more knowledgeable?
8: So we have a Get Out the Vote initiative that has been running for the past several years, connected to all of the election cycles. So we will be informing, we'll be educating, we will provide information again on who's on the ballot, what's on the ballot, some of the impacts that it has on the communities, of course, in a very nonpartisan way so that people are informed. There'll be a push as the election cycles, you know, approach so that people will understand where to go vote, when to go vote, what they need when they show up. And so I would just say, you know, visit the Urban League, you know, at hall.org. Visit your other nonprofit organizations, your faith-based organizations. Everyone is going to be involved in this campaign as we lead up to the next election cycle. This celebration commemorating Congressmember Lewis is really just a catalyst for that, the Good Trouble Weekend. It's going to start, you know, the fire, but we plan to stoke the fire all the way through the election cycle so that people show up and vote.
7: I'm speaking with Eric Goody from the Houston Area Urban League. The Houston Area Urban League is recognizing the Good Trouble Weekend. What was the connection between Congressman Lewis before he passed with the Urban League? Give us a little history on, one, the beginning of the Urban League. We just celebrated America's 250 years existence. When did the Urban League start and what was it built upon? And then segue that into Congressman Lewis's relationship with the Urban League on a national level.
8: Absolutely. You know, it's such an amazing story because the National Urban League was established in 1910. People like Martin Luther King, Malcolm, Whitney M. Young, John Lewis were all part of the evolution of what Urban League represents today. There are approximately 90 affiliates across the country. Of course, here in Houston, we were established in 1968, so we are one of the larger markets as part of that network, even though we are still somewhat of a baby in terms of the founding. But the Urban League focuses on what we now call economic mobility. And so that's access to education. So for our students, mentoring, tutoring, college preparedness and career pathways, family and community engagement so that parents understand how to support the child in achieving academic excellence. It's workforce development. So it's not just jobs. It's jobs that provide livable wages and career pathways, apprenticeships, occupational skills training, income supports. It's housing acquisition as a generational wealth builder, but also housing retention. So how to build capacity so that not only can you obtain a home, but retain the home and understand how to utilize it as an investment. It is health. We understand that health is not just physical, it's mental, it's emotional, it's spiritual, it's connected to food and food insecurity. And so health and wellness is a big component. And then, of course, advocacy and education through our Center for Social Justice and Education. So we have a holistic approach that supports the community. We're just so privileged to continue to be here to be of service to the community after over 50 years here in the Houston market. And, you know, this is a cross-generational approach. It's our seasoned individuals, our community leaders, our young people, our influencers, but having a common understanding around what is, again, good for the collective. It's not an individual exercise. This is something that is good for all of us. Economic mobility for our community through civic engagement and voting is a wonderful thing. even though we understand, you know, the trouble aspect, how there is a concerted and deliberate pushback right now on voter rights, on voter protection, on eliminating certain demographics from the voting process. Some of that is a myth, and we need to understand what is real and what is not so that everyone takes advantage of their right to vote. And your vote is your voice. Your voice has an impact on, again, those things that you want to see change and or occur within the communities that we live and that we work.
7: Let me ask you this. Would you read this paragraph for me? There's a press release out on this weekend that, if you don't mind, just read that paragraph for the listener so they could see what this weekend is kind of focused on. Just reminding people there's no event to come to for this weekend, but there is an initiative that you guys want people to be thinking like. So read that paragraph and let's just get an idea of what's expected of the weekend.
8: Absolutely. Good Trouble lives on. A nonpartisan weekend of action. What we require is that participants commit to not only advocate for, but endorse and oppose any political candidate or ballot initiative. One core principle behind the Good Trouble Lives On events and activations is a commitment to nonviolent action. We request all participants to seek to de-escalate any potential confrontation. So not to be confrontational with those that disagree with our values and to act lawfully at these events. So again, Good Trouble. Nonviolent participation. And again, the easiest way for that is your vote, is your voice. That is the easiest way to engage. There are opportunities that will exist across the country, so there will be some preaching. You know, our faith leaders will be bringing this message from the pulpit to their congregations. There are opportunities for teaching where those that are in academic or institutional settings that have a platform will be able to share this message with their broader audience. The reaching, again, it can start with one, two, or multiple. But reaching someone, sharing the message, taking them with you when you go vote, and just to be active.
7: Now, Eve, before we get out of here, I want to share since we're talking about Good Trouble and Congressman John Lewis, I want to talk about my favorite five things that John Lewis taught us about Good Trouble. Okay, just a quick list of five. The first one is vote always. He believed that you should always vote. There isn't a reason why you should not vote. Number two is never too young to make a difference. You are never too young to make a difference. Three, speak truth to power.
8: Yes.
7: Number four, become a racial equity broker. Now, what does that mean, a racial equity broker? That means be an advocate who speaks up and speaks out. Y'all can tell I don't mind talking and speaking out, but make sure you're standing in the gap for others. A racial equity advocate sits at the table to advocate for other people who can't advocate for themselves. There's a saying, Eric, that goes, if you're not at the table, you're on the menu and somebody else is eating you. Okay.
8: Exactly. And Scott, I think we need to remember, you know, many of our civil rights leaders were in their 20s. These were young people.
7: When they started.
8: Absolutely. These were young people that were making this happen for us. Like not for themselves, but for us, understanding, again, the trouble aspect of what they were going to expose themselves to for the benefit of others. That's priceless.
7: It's priceless. And for the people who say, well, I'm not at the table or I can't do anything, if you don't have a seat at the table, bring you a folding chair. Don't use that folding chair on nobody's head, but bring you a folding chair if you're not at the table. Find a way to be heard. And part of the way to be heard is big in the voting. Voting
8: Absolutely.
7: Is how you're heard.
8: Absolutely.
7: Now, my last one, so somebody don't say, Scott, you said five and you only gave four. My last one is never give up. And that speaks for itself. Never give up.
8: Not at all. Giving up is not an option. Again, and I'll close with this, we are not operating in environments of scarcity. We are operating in environments of abundance. How can we individually and collectively participate in all of that abundance that is going on around us? It is through acting. It is through engagement. It is through being informed. both inspirational and aspirational around the things that we want to occur for ourselves, our families, and our communities.
7: Absolutely. So get into some good trouble. Thanks again to Executive Vice President Eric Goody from the Houston area Urban League. Thank you for coming and reminding us to teach, reach, and preach good trouble.
8: Reach us at 713-393-8700, haul.org. Again, we are privileged and pleased to be of service.
7: All right, there you have it, Houston. Thank you again to the Houston Area Urban League for the work you continue to do. We appreciate you.
8: Thank you.
7: And if you know of a great conversation, people, or opportunity that matters to our community in Houston and you want to hear about it, reach out. I'm Sky Houston, and we'll be talking again next week on the Public Affairs Podcast.
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1: Here's some quick inspiration to start your day.
2: Now check it.
3: Kyle's message of the day.
2: Kyle's message of the day today is, you get exactly what you focus on.
4: That's right.
2: You get exactly what you focus on. You want to focus on the BS? Well, your life is going to be filled with BS. You want to focus on the good? You're going to get the good. You want to focus on, you know, the what you don't have? You're not going to get more. But you want to focus on the possibilities and you want to focus on the good things in your life? Listen, man, things are going to come in abundance, if you will, right? You get what you focus on, right? So when you focus on the good things in your partner, you're probably going to have a partner that loves and respects that and will give that good energy back to you. You want to focus on your partner's flaws? Well, now guess what? Now you got an unhappy partner and they're going to bring that negative energy back to you. You understand what I'm saying? Mm-hmm. You got to figure out what it is that you want to put your attention to, because they say whether it's good or bad, whether you can or you can't do it, whichever one you believe is actually true.
4: Mm.
2: You see what I'm saying? So go out there today and think about, what do I want to really apply myself to? Where do I want to focus my attention? Where do I want to give most of my energy up? And that's what this is all about. Kyle's message of the day today is, you get exactly what you focus on.
4: And mine is simple. Get you a me. I only cheat when you do.
2: No, that's exactly what we were just talking about.
3: Feel the vibe
1: with the morning hustle.

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Real over everything, unenforced. 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
7: 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Great way to start off the weekend.
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6: It's the weekend

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1: All right, boys and girls, ladies and gentlemen, how are you doing today? Kids, listen, we have a question. Are y'all ready?
2: Yes.
0: Yay. Oh, yeah. Yay.
1: Go blow high.
0: Yay. Tiana Taylor high.
1: There we go.
0: Yay.
1: All right, here's the question. Hey, Unc. My daughter wants to move in with her boyfriend before her sophomore year in college. She says it saved her a lot of money. Plus, she's already at his place all the time. Mm. Should I let her stay with her boyfriend?
3: Mm.
0: How you got him? How you got him? Got after you went a little backwards.
1: That's okay.
3: Crumble that up and throw it away.
1: Because that's what I need to do. Throw this damn question away. I can't believe you even asking me this. Should you let her?
3: What?
1: Are you paying? One, if she got a Parent Plus loan, or anything, if you finance her or anything, hell no.
3: Hell no.
1: And the fact that she told you she'd be over there all the time, it's time to take her to another school.
0: Yeah.
1: It's time for transfer. You be over here at his house all the
0: transfer
1: time.
0: Transfer is a little
1: no. Girl. It's time to transfer that girl.
3: It's a community college right around the corner. You can stay at home.
1: Yeah, no. You can come right. I don't know where that school at.
0: She's out of state.
1: Well, she gonna transfer. Like you say, transfer back home
0: no.
1: Or another state.
3: Yeah.
1: No, your daughter can't be living with no boyfriend
3: hell
1: in college. I don't care how much money they save. What money are you saving anyway? Your parents probably paying for everything. Why the hell was she even ask you this in the first place?
0: Well, isn't right. She an adult technically?
3: No.
1: No, she is not. No.
0: Yeah, she is.
1: She is not. She no. Is a sophomore in college. Yo, what? Yo, what's she going?
0: That's like 1920.
1: She's about to be a
0: 1920. Yeah, 1920.
3: Yeah, no.
1: Oh, hell no. No. Because what they going to be doing when they stand together, staying in the same
3: come
1: bed?
3: Come on now.
0: What you think they doing now?
3: You can't co-sign it though.
1: I can't agree to you to be there
3: that's right.
1: Every day to get it.
0: But it's giving you a little discount.
1: Hell no!
3: There you
1: don't
3: go.
1: Listen to Lori.
3: There you go.
1: I'm
3: there
1: staying
3: go.
1: Strong.
3: Stay strong, brother.
0: You almost thought about
1: I
0: it.
1: I almost
0: though.
1: Thought about it. We'll save the money, and I understand it's hard out
0: and
1: here.
0: And it's safe. You don't want her by herself.
1: No, it ain't safe at all.
3: Said, next thing you know, they got a baby and no degree.
1: And no degree. And who gonna be watching the baby?
3: Huh? Uncle Alton gonna watch the baby.
1: I ain't watching nothing.
0: Uncle Alton. What would he do?
1: Hell no.

0: the best show.
1: Period. Yeah.
2: Who that?
0: The Weekend Hustle.
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0: hip-hop and R&B station. I'm Jayla Michae, and happy Sunday. It seems like it's a hot Sunday. Houston weather ain't been playing. That's crazy. But hey, listen, we also have a Universe Soul Circus. We're giving you a chance to win a family four-pack of tickets. If you want to go, you can listen right now. 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

0: 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I'm Jayla Mache. Happy Sunday fun day. I'm sure you probably gonna be outside today. It's a lot going on, right? Oh man, I'm not gonna lie. I'm a little sad. It's the last day of FIFA World Cup. It's the champion. Woo, we got Spain versus Argentina. Having FIFA World Cup in Houston was one of the best things. I'm not gonna lie. I've met a couple of people. I did things that I thought I would never do in my own city, you know, and just having the community and everybody come together. I have yet to go to FanFest, so I'm upset about that. I think I might go today. I need to go and get the last experience here. And that's not the last thing that Houston is hosting. We are also going to be hosting a really big event that's coming to Houston. WWE. Yes. In Houston. Now, I don't know why they keep bringing these big national, international events to our city, but I'm not going to lie. I'm here for it. It gives us a different look at the world and new people, okay, because I need to look at new people here in Houston. We all starting to look alike, and it's a mess. It's 97.9 The Box.
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1: It's the Shim Sham of the Day.
12: All right, Shim Sham of the Day is going out to this man in Columbus who reportedly decided group chats and therapy wasn't enough for him.
13: Really?
12: So what he decided to do, he decided to fake his own death.
13: Oh, my God.
12: He wanted to see what people had to say about it.
13: Ooh.
12: Now, everything was going smooth. The emotions were high. Mm-hmm. Oh, I loved him so much. He was a good man. Mm-hmm. But when it went 0 to 100 real quick is when his ex-girlfriend showed up with another man to the funeral.
14: Wait, what was his ex? You know what I'm saying? Like, she had moved on.
12: She had moved on, but that was really quick, though. A man ain't been gone but a week and a half.
14: Oh, she moved on in that week?
12: Mm-hmm.
14: Oh, she had stopped.
12: And then he
14: before.
12: Came up out them stands and ran up in there. Man, what you doing? And all chaos. People were falling out. People was like, oh, my God, he's alive. He's alive. And they was falling all out. Police had to come. And now he in trouble for faking his death.
13: He did all of that to find out if his girl was cheating.
12: He wanted to see what people thought about it.
13: No, he was trying to figure out if that woman was cheating.
14: Yeah, because you don't just talk bad about somebody at their funeral. Maybe at the after party thing, repast.
12: You don't bring another man to the person you was dealing with funeral that quick.
14: She probably needed support, though.
13: You know, at most funerals, they be lying.
14: J-Mac was a good guy. I love to speak at your funeral, J-Mac.
13: What would you say?
14: Brother Mac, he always read a lot of books.
13: Okay.
14: He never fornicated a day in his life, and that's probably why he gone to
12: And that might would have took him out.
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0: 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I'm Jayla Michelle, and it's about time Beyonce finally released that song. Good morning. Happy Sunday. Ooh, I'm not going to lie. I done seen so many movies that are being remade. I mean, we got Alvin and the Chipmunks. I know Kendrick Lamar is the voice of Alvin. That's dropping in 2028, by the way. Then we also got Princess and the Frog, which is being remade. Cheetah Girls is being remade. And my thing is, why are we remaking iconic movies? It's like going on Broadway. People are still doing Dreamgirls. Can we get something new? The movies is going out of style. Netflix going... Man, I don't know. They might be good, though, okay? But listen, if you want to see Chris Brown and Usher, you want to go for free. It's a free trip. It's a free hotel. I mean, free everything. 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
3: 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Poke it out, I ain't you, but I let him. Yeah, bad in my two. Take all these money, what we finna do.

poke it out. I ain't count, but I let him. Yeah, back in my two. Take all these money, what we finsta do. Then

poke it out. I ain't got, but I let him. Yeah, back in my two. Take all these money, what we finsta do. Then

I know what you need. It's 97.9 The Vibes. I'm Jayla Mache. I know it's time for the kids to go back to school. And guess what? We could be sending you back to school with a couple of free things, you know, by Amber Mawson. 40 students will be getting hooked up. I got more information for you coming up next on 97.9 The Vibes.

0: Yep, 97.9 The Vox, H-Town's number one hip-hop and R&B station. I'm Jayla Michae. Happy Sunday. Oh, man, for the kids, I know they got, like, what, a couple of days until they go back to school, possibly a month. And if you're looking forward to send your child back to school for free, you know, with a new laptop, also a 200 gift card to Hibbett, and then also a back-to-school party on Saturday, August 1st. 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Again, 40 students will get hooked up with a new laptop and a $200 gift card to Hibbett for back-to-school. 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

0: Michael Mache, and it is hot in Houston, Texas. You know when you just have an attitude because it's just that hot? I might be that person today, okay? So if you see me, my bad. That's just how the weather got me feeling. But it is the last and final day of FIFA World Cup. In the championship, we got Spain versus Argentina. Now, I still don't know much about soccer, but I'm gonna roll my dice real quick, and I'm gonna go with Argentina today. That is my prediction that they are gonna win. You heard it here first. And if you're looking for the watch parties, we do have one for you to attend. You can listen right now. 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

0: know that song got everybody in the chokehold, especially the men. That's the Rubber Bands, Phoenix Flexin', 97.9 The Box. I'm Jay Will Lachey. I've been seeing so many clips from Stream University all across my timeline. We're going to get into that next.
1: Hey, yo, is that that Mexican OT?
2: That good, though. Got me looking just like Johnny Dine.

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I stay out the way, don't be all in the mix. Call me for sevens, don't call me for six. I ain't selling no grams, but come buy a zip. See the streets getting dry, finna go and take a trip, let's deal. 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With my business, I'm relentless, ain't no witness. I got two rent houses in the getting rented. Step in the

0: to you on this lovely Sunday fun day. It's hot, but god dang, it's a pretty day. Man, I've been trying to figure out what can I talk to you about today. All I see is Streamer University everywhere, up and down my timeline, and I'm really mad I ain't get to go. I'm really gonna have to get on my streamer game next year, okay? I ain't playing. These people be making millions of dollars just from people watching them sleep in their bed too. It's a cold world, man. What are we turning into? The future is finally here, and guess what's on its way? That one voyage cruise with a lot of famous people on there. Shout out our girl Keisha Nicole. She's gonna be in the cut too. Listen right now, if you haven't heard about it yet, it's 97.9 The Vox.
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I'm Jayla Michelle. It's actually my time to go. I know, don't be sad. We had such a good time together. But if you want to keep up with me, you can find me on Instagram at Jayla Michelle. That's J-A-L-A-M-A-L-A.

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It's Rick Ross, new and now. 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

0: 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It's Young Jazz with the Juice. Happy Sunday, fun day to you. And this might be one of the funnest Sunday fun days because the big game, the finale, the final match is literally going to be in less than an hour. 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
2: 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Mm-hmm. 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That till your legs can't stand. High freak, put the word in the hand.

Oh, it's for show popping this Sunday. Fun day on 97.9 The Box. Young Jazz with the Jews. The big final game of the World Cup. 2 o'clock. Spain versus Argentina. Is Messi going to make a mess out of this? Or is he going to end up winning the big, big thing? I'm excited for who's performing at the halftime show, too. If you don't know who it is, I'll let you know who it is next on the BOX. She said

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0: Beyonce know her and her husband on fire right now. 97.9 The Box. It's Young Jazz with the Juice, man. I'm talking about, you know, we still, folks are still talking about Jay-Z's concerts that he had last weekend over there at Yankee Stadium in New York. But it was very big. I'm not going to lie. It was one of the biggest shows of the year, if not the biggest. But today, I know a lot of folks are excited for the World Cup halftime show because they got Shakira performing. You know, the cup ain't nothing without Shaki Shaki. Then you got Madonna. Then you got BTS for my K-pop fans out there. And then, of course, the one I'm most excited for is Justin Bieber. I had Bieber fever back in the day. I still have it. So today, I'm going to be ready for this 11-minute star-studded performance being curated by Chris Martin from Coldplay. And they say you never know who else might pop up. I believe Burna Boy is also rumored to be a part of it, even the Muppets. So make sure you tapped in. Again, the game starts at 2 o'clock, halftime. You know, it's 45 minutes. They might get like an extra couple penalty minutes, but make sure you are ready, man. I got all the juice for you today, right here for Sunday Fun Day on 97.9 The Box.
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9: Oh no!
1: It's the Shim Sham of the Day.
10: All right, Shim Sham of the Day is going out to this man in Columbus who reportedly decided group chats and therapy wasn't enough for him.
11: Really?
10: So what he decided to do, he decided to fake his own death.
11: Oh, my God.
10: He wanted to see what people had to say about it.
11: Ooh.
10: Now, everything was going smooth. The emotions were high. Mm-hmm. Oh, I loved him so much. He was a good man. Mm-hmm. But when it went 0 to 100 real quick is when his ex-girlfriend showed up with another man to the funeral.
9: Wait, what was his ex? You know what I'm saying? Like, she had moved on.
10: She had moved on, but that was really quick, though. A man ain't been gone but a week and a half.
9: Oh, she moved on in that week?
10: Mm-hmm.
9: Oh, she had stopped.
10: And then he came up out them stands and ran up in there. Man, what you doing? And all chaos. People were falling down. People was like, oh, my God, he's alive. He's alive. And they was falling all out. Police had to come. And now he in trouble for faking his death.
11: He was did all of that to find out if his girl was cheating.
10: He wanted to see what people thought about him.
11: No, he was trying to figure out if that woman was cheating.
9: Yeah, because you don't just talk bad about somebody at their funeral. Maybe at the after party thing, the after
10: repast. Yeah, you don't bring another man to the person you was dealing with funeral that quick.
9: She probably needed support, though.
11: You know, at most funerals, they be lying.
9: J-Mac was a good guy. I love to speak at your funeral, J-Mac.
11: What would you say?
9: Brother Mac, he always read a lot of books.
11: Okay.
9: He never fornicated a day in his life, and that's probably why he gone too soon.
10: That might would have took him out.
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29: Okay.
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It's Young Jazz with the Jews in the Sugarland Town Square. 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
5: 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My new album, Set in Stone, is out right now, streaming everywhere. This one here, She My Star, featuring Sis from the 305 Young Miami. It's that true 305 pressure. Real talk from the top floor. Staying solid, never took the foot off the gas, you heard me? I'm proud to put this body of work in the streets. Set in stone, you feel me?
6: 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If I see him...

Hey, yo, what up? H-Town. That record right there was She My Star. It's Rick Ross, New and Now. 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

ring, a jelly bean, gangsta leaning Irene, red eyes, no Visine. I'm loped out on the dream, hard shoes on my jeans, riding jeans with the wings, yellow bone on my team, traffic in them, yeah, I mean, face boots with the spikes, go to AZ on the flight, smell 100 overnight.

0: Same damn time on 97.9. It is Young Jazz with the Juice. And you know what? It is time. The game has finally kicked off. The last chance for you to see some football for the year. And you know what? We got to keep that same energy when the World Cup comes around for the women, okay? Because it's going to be in Brazil. And if I know anything about Brazil, which I ain't never been, I don't know that much about Brazil, but I've heard some amazing, great things. So we're going to have that energy for the fellas today. We're going to have that energy for the girls. And if you want to have some energy and you want to go to the Universal Circus, look, it's a winning weekend. All you got to do for your chance to win a 4-pack of tickets is text the word box to the number 24042 for your chance to win. We're celebrating wins and more right here today, all day for Sunday Fun Day on 97.9 The Box.
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like Solana. I promise, more buzz. There's a loss, there's a crater or a spaceship. 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I wager whatever you worth. I bought something about a conservative regular girl that still can be the thoroughest. 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

0: 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I'm going to let you know what you got a chance to win and you don't even got to spin. Coming up next on the DOX.
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0: My girl Mariah, the scientist right there on 97.9 The Box, is Young Jazz with the juice. And if you want to go see the boys, man, Usher Raymond and Chris Brown on the big R&B tour, look, we might fly you to Vegas. And we're going to take care of that flight for sure. We going to take care of your hotel. And, of course, we're going to give you tickets to the concert on September 5th at Allegiant Stadium. But all you got to do for your chance to win is text the word Vegas, V-E-G-A-S, to the number 24042 for your chance to win. Enter right now. 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

It's safe to say we had a hell of a Sunday fun day today. Look, I'm headed out to watch the rest of this game, man. But look, you can find me everywhere outside, online, TikTok, Threads, all of that at It's Young Jazz. I-T-S, Young J-A-S. I'll be back tomorrow morning, 5 o'clock with Good Morning H-Town right here on 97.

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1: 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It's Rick Ross, New and Now.
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7: 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It's the Shim Sham of the Day.
0: All right, Shim Sham of the Day is going out to this man in Columbus who reportedly decided group chats and therapy wasn't enough for him.
8: Really?
0: So what he decided to do, he decided to fake his own death.
8: Oh, my God.
0: He wanted to see what people had to say about it.
8: Ooh.
0: Now, everything was going smooth. The emotions were high. Mm-hmm. Oh, I loved him so much. He was a good man. Mm-hmm. But when it went 0 to 100 real quick is when his ex-girlfriend showed up with another man to the funeral.
9: Wait, what was his ex?
0: Yeah.
9: You know what I'm saying? Like, she had moved on.
0: She had moved on, but that was really quick, though. A man ain't been gone but a week and a half.
9: Oh, she moved on in that week?
0: Mm-hmm.
9: Oh, she had stopped.
0: And then
9: before.
0: He came up out them stands and ran up in there. Man, what you doing? And all chaos. People were falling down. People was like, oh my God, he's alive. He's alive. And they was falling all out. Police had to come. And now he in trouble for faking his death.
8: He did all of that to find out if his girl was cheating.
0: He wanted to see what people thought about it.
8: No, he was trying to figure out if that woman was cheating.
9: Yeah, because you don't just talk bad about somebody at their funeral. Maybe at the after party thing, recast.
0: You don't bring another man to the person you was dealing with funeral that quick.
9: She probably needed support, though.
8: You know, at most funerals, they be lying.
9: J-Mac was a good guy. I love to speak at your funeral, J-Mac.
8: What would you say?
9: Brother Mac, he always read a lot of books.
8: Okay.
9: He never fornicated a day in his life, and that's probably why he gone to
0: And that might would have took him out.
7: The Shim Sham of the Day. On 97.9 The Box.
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Yeah. 40 was such a shebang. 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

I be in my section, he be in his. 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He got me sprung.com. 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That's my type.

0: Friday. It's going to run 3 weekends here in H-Town through August the 2nd at Sam Houston Race Park. 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
4: 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This right here is Mahogany Caskets featuring my brother T.I. This record is about celebrating greatness in the South, and the only way to do it was with us too. It's about building legacy, standing on business, and recognizing the journey it took to get to the top. Came from the bottom, stayed solid, now here we are, living proof that hard work pays off. Turn this one.

0: Hey, yo, what up? H-Town. That was Mahogany Caskets featuring T.I. It's Rick Ross, new and now. 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

Am I who you're loyal to? 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
0: G-Man, this man in Oregon, man, saw an SUV that was still running outside of a store. So he jumped in and took out. He heard somebody in the back.
5: The damn dog is in there.
0: It was a little kid in the car seat. And so what he did was he turned the car around, went back to the store, asked who baby is this, gave the baby back, cussed the parents out for leaving them in a car that was unmanaged and unsupervised. And then he got back in the SUV and drove off in it and still stole the car. Now, the police ended up catching with it right now, so he technically goes down for a good Samaritan, but at the same time, he about to get some time in jail, so don't drop the soap. You should just took the SUV and just went on and dropped the baby off at the police station.
5: All right. Hey, y'all catch an all-new Shim Sham of the day tomorrow morning at 7:27 a.m. Well, good morning, H-Town.
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0: Usher, Las Vegas, September 5th, Allegiant Stadium. 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Good luck. Now, I got to ask Laquita, what you up to today, girl? What you doing?
1: Chill, I'm at work right now. You know, I'm dropping off all these packages.
0: Well, I wanted to tell you that you better go ahead and pull on into one of them Trill Burgers at the new location in Missouri City. 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
1: Hey, is that back to school thing, is it for just high schoolers or any kids?
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4: H-Town, what it do? It's the Boat Ricky Rosé checking in. My new album, Set in Stone, is out right now, streaming everywhere. This one here, She My Star, featuring Sis from the 305 Young Miami. It's that true 305 pressure. Real talk from the top floor. Staying solid, never took the foot off the gas, you heard me? I'm proud to put this body of work in the streets. Set in stone, you feel me?
5: 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If I see him...

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1: 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H-Town. That record right there was She My Star. It's Rick Ross, New and Now. 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

0: 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Amber Mostyn is doing it again, along with Mostyn Law, giving you a chance to send your kid back to school in style with tech. 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
16: Hola. It's the Shim Sham of the Day.
0: All right, Shim Sham of the Day is going out to this man in Columbus who reportedly decided group chats and therapy wasn't enough for him.
17: Really?
0: So what he decided to do, he decided to fake his own death.
17: Oh, my God.
0: He wanted to see what people had to say about it.
17: Ooh.
0: Now, everything was going smooth. The emotions were high. Mm-hmm. Oh, I loved him so much. He was a good man. Mm-hmm. But when it went 0 to 100 real quick is when his ex-girlfriend showed up with another man to the funeral.
18: Wait, what was his ex? You know what I'm saying? Like, she had moved on.
0: She had moved on, but that was really quick, though. A man ain't been gone but a week and a half.
18: Oh, she moved on in that week?
0: Mm-hmm.
18: Oh, she had stopped.
0: And
18: to
0: then
18: him
0: he
18: before.
0: Came up out them stands and ran up and down. Man, what you doing? And all chaos. People were falling out. People were like, oh, my God, he's alive. He's alive. And they was falling all out. Police had to come. And now he in trouble for faking his death.
17: He did all of that to find out if his girl was cheating.
0: He wanted to see what people thought about it.
17: No, he was trying to figure out if that woman was cheating.
18: Yeah, because you don't just talk bad about somebody at their funeral. Maybe at the after party thing,
0: You don't bring another man to the person you was dealing with funeral that quick.
18: She probably needed support, though.
17: You know, at most funerals, they be lying.
18: J-Mac was a good guy. I love to speak at your funeral, J-Mac.
17: What would you say?
18: Brother Mac, he always read a lot of books.
17: Okay.
18: He never fornicated a day in his life, and that's probably why he gone too soon.
0: That might would have took him out.
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19: 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Trade the beautiful game. Few players in the world can match the speed, skill, and goal-scoring ability of France's Kylian Mbappe. The dynamic forward rose to international stardom as a teenager, helping France win the 2018 FIFA World Cup, and has since become one of the game's biggest superstars. Known for his explosive pace and clinical finishing, Mbappe can take over a match in an instant. 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
1: 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Young Miami got a hot one, man. One of the hottest songs in the country right now. It is called Spin That right now on The Box. Let's get it.
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0: 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What up?
1: I have a question. Are y'all going to be giving any more tickets away?
0: For the circus? Yeah, we've been doing that all weekend long, girl. So today's your last day. It's your deadline, 11:59 p.m. So let me break it down. All you

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0: 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Yeah, back in my two. 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
0: G-Man, this man in Oregon, man, saw an SUV that was still running outside of a store. 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
0: It was a little kid in the car seat. 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And then he got back in the SUV and drove off in it and still stole the car. Now the police ended up catching with it right now, so he technically goes down for a good Samaritan, but at the same time he about to get some time in jail. So don't drop the soap. You should just took the SUV and just went on and dropped the baby off at the police station.
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0: 640, I'm going to tell you how to win it. 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
0: Yes, yes, and yes. 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We got to fly away to Las Vegas, all right? 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

0: Vacation Sunday fun day. 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